0: Estás escuchando Radio Universidad Nacional del Nordeste.
1: Ladies and gentlemen, good morning. What a beautiful day to be alive. You know, we only bring you the greatest and the smoothest. And today, a great number by Diego Torres. And

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I don't want to go out, and I won't stay in.

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1: Che atina with lawen to lanuaili, what look lat asa a el to is chetachut am. Che hawetes unat to lay chaco, what look lat on a hop numeluna.
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1: Che calote y su el lani y useche lat ona el trilota. 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Che totsite amek y useche la nahit, with is che lat ona el toh tachut la ama. Is am a unuhi tohlamil toi ahoyah.

0: definitely was in the right.
1: Yeah, it's definitely like he was cruising for bruising.
0: Yeah, I don't know, I was really drunk at the time.
2: You just told me it was in Cumberland Town, yeah. Yeah, that's why he doesn't come to Bond 311. So after that, yelling and screaming and telling him why he wasn't coming on 311.
3: Estás escuchando Radio UNE.